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The side I have to show you with all the love you'll ever need. So come and get this fortune, satisfaction guaranteed. Let me love you the way you want to be loved.

The Chai Light, Try My Side. Tema da novela, Final Feliz. Antes, Janet, Lady Day, Come Let Me Love You. The Richie Family, I Will Do My Best For You, Baby. The Second Time Around, com Shalamar. Também, Patrice Rushen, com Forget Me Nots. I'm In Love, com a Evelyn Champagne.

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But every just so often, the words of another who's truly in love seem to work out fine.